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11: Skies mostly cloudy through the overnight hours, turning partly cloudy by daybreak. The morning low down to about 60 degrees with a light easterly breeze. Labor Day, Monday, mostly sunny. Another beautiful day in store with afternoon highs into the mid to upper 70s. Tuesday, mostly sunny and warmer with highs in the low 80s. I'm meteorologist Jared Cirillo with your weather forecast from the Cole Chevy Body Shop Weather Center.
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0: In the beginning, God made Led Zeppelin, and it was good. First Led Zeppelin song while checking out a parent or grandparent's vinyl stash. Or perhaps your first taste of Zepp was during a Cadillac commercial. No matter, the seed was planted and the song remains the same. This is Zepptember on the Virginia's Classic Rock 100.9, The Eagle.
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eruptions chasing you down. 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
13: Skies mostly cloudy through the overnight hours, turning partly cloudy by daybreak. The morning low down to about 60 degrees with a light easterly breeze. Labor Day, Monday, mostly sunny. Another beautiful day in store with afternoon highs into the mid to upper 70s. Tuesday, mostly sunny and warmer with highs in the low 80s. I'm meteorologist Jared Cirillo with your weather forecast from the Cole Chevy Body Shop Weather Center.
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5: Skies mostly cloudy through the overnight hours, turning partly cloudy by daybreak. The morning low down to about 60 degrees with a light easterly breeze. Labor Day, Monday, mostly sunny. Another beautiful day in store with afternoon highs into the mid to upper 70s. Tuesday, mostly sunny and warmer with highs in the low 80s. I'm meteorologist Jared Cirillo with your weather forecast from the Cole Chevy Body Shop Weather Center.
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0: Zeppelin. Yeah. John Paul Jones, bass guitar. John Bonham, drums. John Bonham. Jimmy Page, lead guitar.
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We're celebrating with an entire month of Led Zeppelin. Deep tracks, double shots, and live.

0: the Eagle is giving away commemorative t-shirts. 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
9: Skies mostly cloudy through the overnight hours, turning partly cloudy by daybreak. The morning low down to about 60 degrees with a light easterly breeze. Labor Day, Monday, mostly sunny. Another beautiful day in store with afternoon highs into the mid to upper 70s. Tuesday, mostly sunny and warmer with highs in the low 80s. I'm meteorologist Jared Cirillo with your weather forecast from the Cole Chevy Body Shop Weather Center.
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1: I don't know what that was, but hello, I'm Dan McMahon. This is 100.9, the Eagle, the classic rock station. That was Def Leppard. It is Labor Day. It is the 7th day of September. And did you know, I did not know this until that pop-up started playing right there, that Def Leppard's actually recording a new record.

0: record already. Their guitarist Phil confirms, quote, their new album is probably going to come out in 28. He says, we're always recording, constantly recording. He says, in fact, we finished the last album. Well, we didn't really finish it. We just kept recording and carried on recording, and that's how we do it. Yeah, so it'll be ready when it's ready, end quote. Long, elaborate quote. But the headline there is Def Leppard is doing a new album. If you're a fan, you liked having new music, at least I do, and they think it's going to be 2028.
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9: Skies mostly cloudy through the overnight hours, turning partly cloudy by daybreak. The morning low down to about 60 degrees with a light easterly breeze. Labor Day, Monday, mostly sunny. Another beautiful day in store with afternoon highs into the mid to upper 70s. Tuesday, mostly sunny and warmer with highs in the low 80s. I'm meteorologist Jared Cirillo with your weather forecast from the Cole Chevy Body Shop Weather Center.
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0: I'm so caught up in you for listening to the Classic Rock Station 100.9 The Eagle. That was 38 Special. I am Dan McMahon. We've been spotlighting Led Zeppelin all Labor Day weekend. Of course, today being Labor Day. And we're going to start. I mentioned this last week because we did this in 2025. We're starting off every hour with a Led Zeppelin song as well and calling it Zeptember again. And we're going to give away some shirts and stuff like that. I'll give you more details about that coming up after one. Meanwhile, we'll get back to the music. We have Guns N' Roses on the way. I saw Axl Rose's cat died, and I know a lot of people think that's like trivial or not important, but as a person, as a cat that's 14 years old, I would be absolutely devastated. So I can feel Axl's pain. And this will go out to the one I love. REM is forthcoming as well.
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lot of love. It is September all month long. We're kicking off every hour with Led Zeppelin. We're in a free flight of classic rock now with Billy Idol. Why is this song sound so loud in my ear?

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0: 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I'm Dan McMahon. 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
10: Skies mostly cloudy through the overnight hours, turning partly cloudy by daybreak. The morning low down to about 60 degrees with a light easterly breeze. Labor Day, Monday, mostly sunny. Another beautiful day in store with afternoon highs into the mid to upper 70s. Tuesday, mostly sunny and warmer with highs in the low 80s. I'm meteorologist Jared Cirillo with your weather forecast from the Cole Chevy Body Shop Weather Center.
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0: I'm burning for you because you're listening to The Eagle. It is the classic rock station, Dan McMahon. On Labor Day, we've been playing Led Zeppelin all Labor Day weekend. Of course, that was Blue Oyster Cult, but I've transitioned from that. I've put a pin in that, and we've moved on. So we're going to kick off every hour with a double shot of Led Zeppelin, and we'll give you a chance to win a commemorative September t-shirt as well if you'd like to win the free shirt. And who doesn't want to win a free shirt? Come on. Text in the word stairway, which makes sense, stairway to heaven. Text in the word stairway to 304-325-2250. You'll have a chance to win one of these shirts from 100.9. The Eagle will be running down a dream with the late, great Tom Petty. Next.
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0: That was Warrants with Cherry Pie from their record Cherry Pie. I've told the story on air a couple of times, but if you haven't heard it, it is worth hearing because it's almost eerie. The singer from Warrant is no longer with us. His name was Jamie. Good looking guy, right? But he of course valued the band Warrant and was trying to make it bigger and bigger and bigger. So they're about to release another album, which ended up being Cherry Pie, and the label just keeps, you know, busting his genitals. I was about to say something else, saying we don't have a single, we need a single. So he basically wrote Cherry Pie in like 37 minutes just to placate them, but in reality this duality is the part that's eerie. So he wrote that song to pacify the label. They loved it, of course, and then made the name of the record Cherry Pie, and then the video. And so the rest of his life, he felt like a sellout, and he thought that the song ruined the band and killed their momentum and just destroyed them. However, he was also wealthy the rest of his life. So that leads to the question, would you rather be like a starving artist but you have your integrity, or would you sell out and take the money?
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9: Skies mostly cloudy through the overnight hours, turning partly cloudy by daybreak. The morning low down to about 60 degrees with a light easterly breeze. Labor Day, Monday, mostly sunny. Another beautiful day in store with afternoon highs into the mid to upper 70s. Tuesday, mostly sunny and warmer with highs in the low 80s. I'm meteorologist Jared Cirillo with your weather forecast from the Cole Chevy Body Shop Weather Center.
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0: Paul McCartney, I saw he's still bothered by tensions within the Beatles at the time between he and John Lennon. He was, again, this has got to be 50-plus years ago now, and I can relate, you know, hard feelings, man, emotion, sometimes it dies hard. But Paul is still trying to evaluate what created the chasm between he and John, even during the latter days of the Beatles and into 1980, that they never really were friends again. And he seems to be really bothered by that. I hate that for him, man. Sir Paul McCartney. We've got Queen coming up with another one, Bites the Dust, and AC/DC from the Razor's Edge will play Money Talks.
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Houses of the Holy. We're in the middle of September. 100.9 The Eagle. It is the classic rock station with a free flight of said genre. This is from Appetite for Destruction. This is from the Deadpool soundtrack. Remember that? Clint Eastwood? Jim Carrey was in that movie as well. It's Guns N' Roses. It's Welcome to the Jungle.

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0: Burning down the house on 100.9 The Eagle. That's Talking Heads. Dan McMahon, I myself am a talking head. It's Monday. It's Labor Day. We are the home of the Bluefield Beavers, and the Beavers will be in action on Friday night against the Mavericks of James Monroe from Linside in Monroe County, as you know. James Monroe and Bluefield, they actually played a championship game back in 2007, so they're familiar with each other. And they'll lock up again this Friday night. The Bluefield Beavers and James Monroe. Let me see. Do I have this written down? They have won four of the last six against James Monroe. We'll have the contest Friday night with our guy Zach Kelton on the home of the Bluefield Beavers, 100.9, The Eagle.
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9: Skies mostly cloudy through the overnight hours, turning partly cloudy by daybreak. The morning low down to about 60 degrees with a light easterly breeze. Labor Day, Monday, mostly sunny. Another beautiful day in store with afternoon highs into the mid to upper 70s. Tuesday, mostly sunny and warmer with highs in the low 80s. I'm meteorologist Jared Cirillo with your weather forecast from the Cole Chevy Body Shop Weather Center.
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0: Feeling Like a Refugee, it's Tom Petty. Before that, we play ZZ Top and, you guessed it, Foreigner, which went out to, I messed up my own bit, which went out to, you guessed it, Mike McPherson, Bluefield PD's very own Lieutenant Mike McPherson, a man that's not only retired, but a man that's cold as ice, hence the song that we played, now that I've screwed that up. I have Genesis coming up. Phil Collins is still with us, not doing very well. Aerosmith on the way, and American Woman. Will it be the Guess Who or Lenny Kravitz? I'll let you guess.
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September rolls along. It is the seventh day of September, or September 100.9, the Eagle and a free flight of classic rock. I'm surprised this song hasn't gotten canceled yet, because it really sounds like stalking. They're stalking, right? They're following a woman around. Yeah, it's the police. It's a good one, though.

0: 18 in life, that was Skid Row. Former Skid Row frontman Sebastian Bach now leads Twisted Sister, which again is still, I haven't seen any of their performances, but it kind of feels like a strange fit to me. But what, nobody cares what I think in that regard. They're going to be in West Virginia. Did you know that? Twisted Sister in West Virginia on November 14th. I'm trying to double check that, but my computer is moving so slowly. It is going to be in Charlestown. Again, not to be confused with Charleston in Kanawha County. This is upstate at the Hollywood Casino at Charlestown Races. Twisted Sister in West Virginia on Saturday, November 14th, 8 p.m. start time with former Skid Row member Sebastian Bach, now replacing Dee Snider as the frontman. So there you go. You can go see Twisted Sister coming up in about 2 months if you so choose. Tickets are available. Coming up next, a song that at some point you've been at a concert, doesn't matter what the band is, there's somebody drunk there and they've shouted, "Freebird!" Well, you know what song's coming up.
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3: Thanks to Shannon. My son was 4 and he was really into Thomas the Train. He even started to pick up the British accent. We were at Walmart one day. My son had just discovered scratch and sniff stickers at school. He had a sticker on his shirt that had been given to him of the green train from Thomas the Train called Percy. He said very loudly, "Mama, it smells like Percy." You can imagine what it sounded like, he said.
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3: Skies mostly cloudy through the overnight hours, turning partly cloudy by daybreak. The morning low down to about 60 degrees with a light easterly breeze. Labor Day, Monday, mostly sunny. Another beautiful day in store with afternoon highs into the mid to upper 70s. Tuesday, mostly sunny and warmer with highs in the low 80s. I'm meteorologist Jared Cirillo with your weather forecast from the Cole Chevy Body Shop Weather Center.
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0: Wolf, Born to be Wild. I am Dan McMahon. We're in the middle of September. It is September the 7th. There's a band called Good Times, Bad Times, the Led Zeppelin Experience. They're going to be, of course, that's a cover band, and they're said to be really good. Joey says they're awesome. Good Times, Bad Times pays homage to the legendary rock band Led Zeppelin, delivering a powerhouse performance that channels the spirit and energy of one of the most influential bands in music history. If you'd like to see them, it's coming up Friday. This Friday, September the 11th, which always sounds eerie if you say September the 11th since the events of 25 years ago. But it's hard to believe that's a quarter century ago, by the way. Where were you when it happened? The towers came down. If you'd like to win some passes for this Led Zeppelin band, the cover band, at the Millwall Theater in Wytheville, simply to win a pair of tickets, text in the word Zeppelin. Makes sense. Our phone number is 304-325-2250. Text in the word Zeppelin. You can win two passes for this show coming up on Friday in Wytheville.
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Led Zeppelin, it is September on the seventh day of this month, all month. In fact, we're kicking off every hour with a great track from Led Zeppelin. We're in a free flight of classic rock right now. You know this one, it's Jump, it is Van Halen.

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0: That's Pink Floyd on 100.9 The Eagle. You have no idea what the obscenities were that I was just shouting. Technical problems in here, but we move on. It's Monday, and I'm told to read this, so hopefully it won't sound like I'm reading. So I'm challenging you. You hold me to account here. Attention, car lovers. That could be you. I know the guy that is our boss here, the operations manager, Ken Dietz, has like 12 cars, and they always look flawless. 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
3: There was one last year where a dog named Max accidentally ordered a historical document from eBay. 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
10: Skies mostly cloudy through the overnight hours, turning partly cloudy by daybreak. The morning low down to about 60 degrees with a light easterly breeze. Labor Day, Monday, mostly sunny. Another beautiful day in store with afternoon highs into the mid to upper 70s. Tuesday, mostly sunny and warmer with highs in the low 80s. I'm meteorologist Jared Cirillo with your weather forecast from the Cole Chevy Body Shop Weather Center.
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0: That is Eric Clapton in his days with Cream and White Room. This is 100.9 The Eagle. It is Monday. It's Labor Day. I don't really know what's happening. No one's told me, is Woody and Wilcox next? I haven't seen anybody to tell me what the format is today. But then again, you know, I'm just the dude that works midnight, so nobody tells me anything. And that's not bitterness. That's just keeping it real with you. But I do know I will be back with you tonight, midnight to 6, or tomorrow, depending on your perspective. I hope you're at the house chilling today, enjoying Labor Day. Thank you for listening to The Eagle. It's 100.9 on September 7th.
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Led Zeppelin at the start of every hour, celebrating September on the Virginia's Classic Rock 100.9, The Eagle.

0: My snack folklore has been going on for years.
1: Your snack folklore.
0: Remember this? Maybe I shouldn't say help people, but I want to make people feel welcomed, or like if you're never going to go hungry on my watch, that kind of thing.
1: Okay.
0: But the kids have taken advantage of
1: it. She's like Jesus. She's feeding the masses.
0: Okay.
2: Yep, that's kind of what I took from it as well.
1: Chelsea just compared herself to Jesus.
0: This all started.
1: I can't believe that is happening on my watch.
2: Right. Look at me. I have a beverage fridge and I'm your savior.
0: Started with beverage fridge, drink options, and now I'm Jesus. This is how it goes here.
2: I mean, words matter, Chelsea. You've said it before. Terry, I'm glad you sent that note
0: Terry.
2: In. We've really dug beneath the surface.
1: Terry, back up.
2: Chelsea's God complex.
0: You guys are stupid, and I would like to not see you for a couple days.
1: Look, I'm not the one claiming to be Jesus right here, okay?
2: Oh, man. All right.
0: You guys good?
2: It's all starting to make sense.
1: I'm getting it out.
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19: Fog can be dense in some spots, otherwise sunshine. Our high temperatures will be into the upper 70s to near 80. Clear to partly cloudy sky overnight. Low will drop down into the upper 50s overnight. On Tuesday, we're right back with sunshine. Our high on Tuesday near 80 degrees. And then Wednesday, we should see sunny to partly cloudy skies. Our high on Wednesday into the low 80s. Thursday, showers, a chance of storms. Our high temperatures on Thursday, low 80s. Friday, a few isolated showers on upper 70s. I'm meteorologist Sally Russell for the Cole Chevy Body Shop Weather Center.
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3: During the few moments that we have left, we want to talk right down to earth in a language that everybody here can easily understand.

0: spreading it. But think of it this way. You're now somebody who has been called on the carpet for your case of herpes. You now have a new excuse that you probably had never put in your holster, so to speak.
1: Honey, I don't know how I got... Oh, you know what? I went to that rodeo. That's where I got herpes.
2: Right. Kissed that horse.
0: Right. Yes. I mean, legitimate. You can't say that I didn't.
1: I don't think that is legitimate.
0: Well, it's better than like say, oh, remember I rode that tractor and I think it maybe somebody else had had herpes on that tractor.
1: That dirty tractor seat.
0: Right, exactly. I don't think that's as believable as getting it. Right. I got herpes at a rodeo.
2: Stop referring to women as tractors.
0: That's actually not what I'm doing right there. Yeah. Now, can you get herpes from watching a Chinese man lay down for a long time? I don't think you can. So
2: you may
0: not
2: want it.
0: Not every headline that I'm bringing you is a way to have an excuse for your case of herpes. I'm just going to throw that out there.
1: If I put my nose on him, does it count?
0: I mean, I think it's unlikely. Let's put it that way. But I will say I didn't know there were contests where you just lay flat as long as you can. I feel like I had a few college roommates who were attempting to break that record unknowingly.
2: It can't scratch your nose. Like, what? I'm sorry I'm asking questions, but now I need to know.
0: And I'm not going to answer.
2: Okay.
0: So
2: that sounds dumb.
0: I know, exactly. Mm-hmm. They all sound dumb, but some have a little bit more real life application, I guess, than others.
1: 33 hours, by the way. And this is not like the American version where you get a bathroom break every hour. No bathroom breaks.
0: I'm sorry. That's not like the American version? Is that what you said?
1: You know when they're like, hey, we do this contest and this guy did this, you know, for X amount of hours. And they're like, by the way, the rules state that once an hour he's allowed, you know, a meal break and a bathroom break. These people lay flat, no bathroom break. How far can you go? Right. 33 hours.
2: Get your adult diapers.
0: By not taking a bathroom break, you significantly cut down on your chances of getting herpes. So that's why they do it, I think, is my theory. I can't prove that. So now, if you're headed into work any minute now, I think you feel a little bit more up to date because what we want is for you to arrive at the office feeling like you're up to date on today's headlines. You don't want someone at the proverbial water cooler being like, you heard about the horse herpes, right? Mm-hmm. And you being like, what? That's embarrassing. So 704-FEZ-3200. You don't have to have horse herpes to call that number. Also, the talk back button on the iHeartRadio app.
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7: Fog can be dense in some spots, otherwise sunshine. Our high temperatures will be into the upper 70s to near 80. Clear to partly cloudy sky overnight. Low will drop down into the upper 50s overnight. On Tuesday, we're right back with sunshine. Our high on Tuesday near 80 degrees. And then Wednesday, we should see sunny to partly cloudy skies. Our high on Wednesday into the low 80s. Thursday, showers, a chance of storms. Our high temperatures on Thursday, low 80s. Friday, a few isolated showers on upper 70s. I'm meteorologist Sally Russell for the Cole Chevy Body Shop Weather Center.
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1: Think back to when you were a kid and you may have gotten teased about something. And I'll just leave it open-ended about something. There's a story out there that's been trending around the internet about a teenager who was being teased and has done something different about it. And for some reason, it's got the internet and all some sort of feelings. This girl, she's a teenager, and she's decided she's going to change her name because she was getting teased about her name. Now, if I told you there was a girl who's getting teased about her name to the point that she wants to change it, what names would come to mind?
2: Karen.
3: Isis.
1: Karen, I get. Isis? Oh.
3: That's an actual name, but, you know, has other connotations.
2: Alexa or Siri.
3: Yeah, too much calling that out.
1: Okay. It's none of those. Her name is Dixie. D-I-X-I-E, Dixie. And even if you'd have told me that a girl named Dixie was getting teased, I don't know that I could have come up with the genesis of that teasing. But one thing that apparently a lot are doing are adding a last name to it. And that last name is Normus. And apparently...
2: I shouldn't laugh.
1: And apparently people are yelling that at her, like in the hallways at school and things of that nature.
2: When you first said the name Dixie, honestly, the first thing that came to mind is that's a dog's name.
1: Oh, really?
2: And that,
1: I don't think I've
2: somehow
1: ever heard of a dog named Dixie.
2: Really?
1: I don't think so.
3: Mm-mm. Okay. Woody's heard all the dogs' names.
1: I know we've had this argument about the name Bailey. I wanted my daughter to be named Bailey and was shot down because my wife said that's a dog's name.
3: Right. Well, I mean, even if somebody said, oh, that's a dog, I mean, that's not as harsh as somebody adding Normus to your last name.
1: Right.
3: Like, it's awful.
1: It just stood out to me when I saw a girl change his name from Dixie. And by the way, she's changing it to Sky. And she's legally changing it. So the mother is having to kick in a couple of $100 to, you know, actually change her name for real.
2: As somebody
1: from
2: broke
1: Dixie
2: it?
1: To Sky. But I didn't even understand what was teasable really about Dixie until I had to read in and go, oh, they're adding Normus as a last name. And now I do get it now, by the way.
3: Remember how awful kids can be, though, too.
1: Yeah.
3: Like,
2: here's an idea. Legally changing your name is not going to stop them from doing that.
1: That is true.
3: Well, you could.
2: They learned your name before you changed it.
1: Right. And I think it would only stop future name callers,
3: which
1: usually slows down once you get out of high school. But luckily, I think.
3: Yeah, you move on to college, out of school. You can introduce yourself as whatever. I did have a friend change her name for no reason once she went to college. But, I mean, why is the internet upset?
1: Oh, because they're like, oh, she'll never learn how to deal with things. It's the same reason the internet is always upset with.
3: Oh,
2: she's not resilient.
3: Come on.
1: Yeah, she won't figure out how to deal with adversity if you let her change her name.
3: Because being a teenager isn't hard enough without people, you know, changing or calling you terrible nicknames.
1: Right.
3: I mean, that's enough in and of itself. Change your name if that helps, because getting through that time is tough enough. Me with my curly hair. I had a group of guy friends who thought they were funny calling me pube head. And I remember I was like, that's, you're dumb, A. And it's just so, I mean, there will always be something aside from your name that kids can attack you for. And bullying is awful. So if you can do anything to help your child not experience that as much, then go for it.
2: There are so many different levels, right? Chelsea has just nailed it to bullying or to people giving you a tease, not even bullying, but they pick on you for something.
3: Right, and the world's going to make you resilient in a million other ways. I love strangers on the internet. This doesn't affect them at all, having such strong opinions.
1: That's the way it works, though. You know how the internet works. We probably should have talked about this earlier. I mean, maybe she would want to change her name to Pube Head. So.
2: Love that Soundgarden song.
1: Pube Head.
2: Come together with your hands.
1: I mean, but that didn't make you stronger, Chelsea? What if your mom had somehow allowed you to not be pube head? Then would you have not been as strong and resilient as you are today?
3: No, those boys were dumb, and I was strong enough at that point to not take it personally, I feel like. But not everybody is like that.
1: Well, I think yours was actually tougher than hers, and I don't know why I'm comparing that way, but...
2: You can't change your hairstyle.
3: Well, you can straighten your hair.
1: You could straighten your hair, but yours is actually a physical trait about you. Hers is just her name.
3: I know.
1: And I don't mean to minimize it. I'm sure it is tough.
3: But at least you can... There's a solution to that, which is changing the name. Like, if you have some other thing about you that kids are going to just, you know, be awful to you about, you can't always change that.
2: I wasn't teased at all. Look at me. Perfect.
1: You saved it all for your adulthood.
2: That's right.
3: I'm all in favor of changing names. First name, last name. Is it difficult to pronounce, to spell? Always think about that when you're naming your child. It's not just for you. This is a person who's going out into the world to have their own life. So you got to really think things through.
1: Whatever, PH.
3: Okay. You're like the guys I went to school with who never grew up.
1: Mm-hmm. That's correct. 704-FEZ-3200, talk back button on the iHeartRadio app.
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2: All right. I don't know. Did you see if this has happened to you? We got an email from our buddy Mike, and he shared a story with us. He'd gone to lunch with a friend, and something odd happened to him, or at least something that he had never had happen to him before. So they go to lunch. They're there for a couple of hours because they order a couple of drinks. They're reminiscing, et cetera. It wasn't very crowded in this restaurant, so the waitress had been kind of hanging around. You know how that works sometimes if she's not busy, and so she's chatting with him, et cetera. Time comes to pay the bill, and she brings over that handheld machine that they use now so many places.
3: We're all not fans of that, right? A little too intimate.
2: Well, there's two different ways to do it. I don't mind it when they just leave it there for you, which plenty of places do that. But then others, they'll actually just stand there while you actually go through it. I'm not as big of a fan of that.
4: Right.
2: And even if it's not, it's not because I feel like, oh, I'm not going to give them a good tip or whatever. It's just...
4: awkward?
2: It's not, yeah, it's just, it doesn't make sense to hover in my mind. But anyway, that's not what happened here. He gets the handheld machine. He uses his card. She stands there. He does the whole deal. And he, instead of writing in a tip, there's apparently an option to click no tip. And then he was going to leave a 20 on the table. So he does that, and they get up to leave, and then he hears a voice say, was everything okay? He doesn't even think she's talking to him, so he keeps walking, and then she gets closer and says, was something wrong? And he turns around, and it's the waitress, and he said, I'm sorry? And she's like, you left no tip. Was something wrong? And he was like, oh, no, I put a 20 on the table in cash. I figured you'd rather have your tip in cash. And then she immediately apologized and was like, oh, I'm sorry. I thought something was wrong, da, da, da, da. And he's like, I realize there are crazier stories than this. He said, although this has never happened to me before. And the person he was with was like, can you believe the sack on her to come up to you and say that? So I don't know. You guys have both worked in restaurants and been in those situations before. I don't know if that's how you would handle it or how you've had it handled with you in the past. Thoughts?
3: I definitely would never confront a customer. Have I been stiffed before? For sure. It's just not worth it.
4: Yeah.
3: It was, you know, I'm not going to be running down the street with a receipt in my hand being like, I did my best. What are you doing? You're taking money out of my pocket. It's just, you're not going to get through to somebody. Like, or it could be a misunderstanding like this, especially when you have multiple tables and you're running around. I didn't work in the industry in the time where you had the digital thing right in front of them.
4: Right.
3: So.
2: Well, the digital thing is irrelevant, I think, in this case, because even if you pay with a card and the old little hand them in the tray system or whatever, you still could leave a 20 on the table and she might not see that.
4: Well, but then if I have a physical receipt that I'm signing, then I write cash in the tip line. So then they know to look on the table because I'm afraid it's going to get thrown away or somebody else might take it or just... somebody walking by.
2: I've never heard that before.
4: Sometimes I'll just directly give that person cash.
2: Yeah, right.
4: As
2: but
4: well
2: you write
4: as I'm leaving.
2: Cash on the tip line. I've right. never. Okay, that's
4: but they don't have that option if you're just doing it on your phone or a handheld device. It's
3: and
4: like,
3: I wonder if that device sends her like a message or something like that that says, "Hey, he put no tip,"
2: because she hadn't been to the table yet to somehow see that.
4: Yeah.
2: He'd,
4: mm-hmm.
3: Right. She's just there holding the thing. He puts no tip. And then there's, you know, alarms that go off and the manager's like, hey, by the way, that dude left no tip. What's going on? Go talk to him.
4: I've seen the tactic before of, hey, was something wrong? Especially if you feel like you have rapport with somebody. It seems like she did it in a not aggressive way.
2: He said he wasn't offended. He just was surprised and had never had it happen before. Yeah. He wasn't mad about it. And obviously in this case, they must have had a good conversation. So it was weird to her. Maybe she wasn't trying to convince him that she did a good job. She was truly wondering, like, was there a mistake?
4: Yeah.
2: Did you mean to do that?
4: Mm-hmm.
2: But it's still, it's because then if he's like, no, I meant to do it. And now where are you? Now you're at a standoff, right?
3: Right.
2: Are you going to end it there or are you going to push it further?
4: What could I do better next time? It's rare for somebody to just not leave a tip and then be confronted and be like, yeah, take that. Happy holidays.
2: I don't know. We've heard it. I mean, we've heard people say that before.
4: It's
2: and by the way, those of you that are like, I'm not leaving a tip for anybody. They should change their job. Save those calls. Don't need them.
4: Save it for your blog.
2: I know there are some people who hate tips and won't tip and feel like you should get a new job if you feel like you need a tip. I'm not going to field those. So I get it. But most people agree that, yes, you should tip your server if they, you know, provide you a service.
4: Mm-hmm. And to prevent something from like that from happening, you can always, you know, directly hand cash to your server. And when you have no tip on the...
2: But do you feel then like you're sort of, I don't know. Making I don't know, something about handing it to... No, it just feels like you're like, look at me giving you money. I don't know. I feel, I don't know. That's maybe just me.
3: Like you're condescending, like, hey,
2: get yourself something nice. Right. Look how good of a tipper I am. Okay. Why don't you do something with that hair? I don't know. I just feel like it. I don't know. I don't like handing it straight to him either.
4: Well, then otherwise, make sure it's secure on the table and not just out flying around because, you know, wind. And just let the person know, hey, there's cash for you on the table. Make sure you get it.
2: 704-FES-3200. 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
14: Fog will be dense in some spots, otherwise sunshine. Our high temperatures will be into the upper 70s to near 80. Clear to partly cloudy sky overnight. Low will drop down into the upper 50s overnight. On Tuesday, we're right back with sunshine. Our high on Tuesday near 80 degrees. And then Wednesday, we should see sunny to partly cloudy skies. Our high on Wednesday into the low 80s. Thursday, showers, a chance of storms. Our high temperatures on Thursday, low 80s. Friday, a few isolated showers on upper 70s. I'm meteorologist Sally Russell for the Cole Chevy Body Shop Weather Center.
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0: around the restaurant. Just a little light jogging. Warm up a bit and then start sprinting. Because, you know, enough people are going to run on their tab that we're going to need you.
1: Those were wild days. And the whole handheld device really revolutionized the industry because at 20 or 21, trying to keep up with like 100 open tabs, some people giving you cash, you're making change. Like, this was a life skill back then. It was a mess those days, but a lot of fun.
2: Yeah, bartending where you had a tab that I literally wrote on a piece of paper how many drinks you had.
0: Oh, you were doing math?
2: No.
0: Yeah.
2: No. That bar lost money.
0: Oh, my God.
1: Yeah.
0: I want you to run. I want you to do math, and then I'll come back to you and see if you're going to work here.
2: Like, no credit card on file. I'm literally just, and like, you'd see people like, hey, man, you left last night.
1: Yeah.
2: You didn't pay your tab. And there were regulars who, you know, they'd be like, oh, sorry, man, here, you know, I'll pay you for last night. Yeah,
1: usually for bars now, you gotta leave a card. Even our patios, eventually, they're like, you're going to sit out here, you got to have a credit card on file. Because too many people just hop in the fence.
2: Yep.
0: Wow, that's fun. Chase me. That'll be fun. That's a fun game. 704-FEZ-3200, talk back button on the iHeartRadio app.
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7: Fog can be dense in some spots, otherwise sunshine. Our high temperatures will be into the upper 70s to near 80. Clear to partly cloudy sky overnight. Low will drop down into the upper 50s overnight. On Tuesday, we're right back with sunshine. Our high on Tuesday near 80 degrees. And then Wednesday, we should see sunny to partly cloudy skies. Our high on Wednesday into the low 80s. Thursday, showers, a chance of storms. Our high temperatures on Thursday, low 80s. Friday, a few isolated showers and upper 70s. I'm meteorologist Sally Russell for the Cole Chevy Body Shop Weather Center.
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0: station. It's nothing like a Memphis dry rub.
1: Okay, don't look that up.
0: Which also is on Urban Dictionary. And now I do not recommend that either. I don't recommend doing it or looking it up for that matter.
1: Do you have anybody in your life who, well, maybe you don't want to throw anybody under the bus, but this can cause real actual problems. And I just, growing up with a mother who's a, you know, licensed mental health professional is not a bunch of fun all the time. Let me tell you that. But will train you to communicate your feelings. Maybe not always in the best way. Like, Chelsea, use feeling statements. Like, I feel furious right now.
2: I feel upset at myself that I did Google what a Memphis dry rub is.
0: Yeah, I told you not to do that. That was step one.
1: So what are we supposed to do in this situation that's existed since the dawn of time?
2: Switch to wet begging.
0: By the way, no, I don't think that's a thing. Although, don't look that up on Urban Dictionary either. I mean, it's like, you know, if one of you in a relationship is more interested in the relations, you know, saying stuff like, I've had a lot of partners would love to have somebody who is attracted to them and wants to get it done all the time instead of just asking straight up. Oh, okay.
1: Well, frankly, just says that as a joke a lot, like, especially because you give me the business about how our marriage is going to crumble any day now.
0: I don't think I do that.
1: Oh, am I not supposed to still be attracted to my wife? Sorry, I'm still attracted to my wife after all these years. Stuff like that. But he's joking.
0: Well, if you're relating that to my relationship, that's not the issue. Nobody's saying you're not supposed to be attracted to your wife. We're saying your wife is not attracted to you. That's a very, very different scenario.
1: Okay.
2: Correct.
0: I'm not saying Frank's eventually not going to want to be, you know, want to do it. I'm saying eventually not going to
1: work. Okay,
0: do it.
1: You hear that, honey? It's going to be me. I'm going to be the problem.
0: I didn't realize there was confusion about that.
1: Okay.
0: Woody? Well, I mean, both in the same situation.
2: Correct. Wilcox has nailed it.
0: You've got that to look forward to, Frank. I don't know what you thought was going on. 704-FEZ-3200. By the way, the answer is just ask what you want.
1: Yeah.
0: I mean, it's pretty complicated.
1: Correct.
0: So you can, if you would like to pay for our advice, we can hook you up with that because it's very complicated.
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Led Zeppelin at the start of every hour, celebrating September on the Virginia's Classic Rock, 100.9, The Eagle.

Double Shot. We heard Black Dog before that. Right now, finishing up Over the Hills and Far Away. Doug Dillon checking in. How you doing? It's a free flight with Queen on the Eagle.

0: Twisted Sister, I Want to Rock. Classic Rock, 100.9. The Eagle, Doug Dillon with you. And attention car lovers, King's Tire Service in Bluewell hosting its third annual car show in support of Toys for Tots. 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Billy Squire and a few Pink Floyd and Pearl Jam after that Labor Day forecast.
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8: Increase in the sunshine today. A high this afternoon will be right around the upper 70s. Tonight, clear to partly cloudy skies, upper 50s. On Tuesday, right back to sunshine. Our high on Tuesday will be near 80 degrees. Wednesday, beautiful sunshine. Our high temperatures on Wednesday in the low 80s. Thursday, we will see showers and a chance of storms are high on Thursday. We'll be into the low 80s. Wrapping up the week with a few isolated showers, otherwise partly sunny, upper 70s. Saturday, a chance of showers with a high Saturday into the low 80s. I'm meteorologist Sally Russell from the Cole Chevy Body Shop Weather Center.
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0: The Tubes, She's a Beauty. Classic Rock, 100.9 The Eagle. I'm Doug Dillon, and the Crab Orchard Cormaze and Piskey Pumpkin Patch will be open this Friday, September 18th, all the way through Friday, October 30th. 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

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That's Thor's song, Led Zeppelin, The Immigrant song. Stairway to Heaven before that. It's Double Shots of Led Zeppelin all Labor Day weekend. Right now, Free Flight with the Black Crowes, 100.9, The Eagle.

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0: 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I'm Doug Dillon, and they're going to be on fire at the Millwall Theater in Wytheville for the Good Times, Bad Times Led Zeppelin Experience this Friday, September 11th at 7:30, paying homage to the legendary rock band Led Zeppelin. 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Warren Zevon coming up, Van Halen and REM after that Eagle Eye forecast.
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5: Increase in the sunshine today. A high this afternoon will be right around the upper 70s. Tonight, clear to partly cloudy skies, upper 50s. On Tuesday, right back to sunshine. Our high on Tuesday will be near 80 degrees. Wednesday, beautiful sunshine. Our high temperatures on Wednesday in the low 80s. Thursday, we will see showers and a chance of storms. Our high on Thursday will be into the low 80s. Wrapping up the week with a few isolated showers, otherwise partly sunny, upper 70s. Saturday, a chance of showers with a high Saturday into the low 80s. I'm meteorologist Sally Russell from the Cole Chevy Body Shop Weather Center.
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Double shot of Led Zeppelin rock and roll before Ramble On. How you doing? 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

0: AC/DC, Classic Rock, 100.9 The Eagle. I'm Doug Dillon, and it is September. All month, we're kicking off each hour with a great track from Led Zeppelin. And we got Lead for Your Head all month right here, 100.9 The Eagle. Fleetwood Mac coming up, Bruce Springsteen, and Steelers Will after we check that Eagle Eye forecast.
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9: Increase in the sunshine today. A high this afternoon will be right around the upper 70s. Tonight, clear to partly cloudy skies, upper 50s. On Tuesday, right back to sunshine. Our high on Tuesday will be near 80 degrees. Wednesday, beautiful sunshine. Our high temperatures on Wednesday in the low 80s. Thursday, we will see showers and a chance of storms. Our high on Thursday will be into the low 80s. Wrapping up the week with a few isolated showers, otherwise partly sunny, upper 70s. Saturday, a chance of showers with a high Saturday into the low 80s. I'm meteorologist Sally Russell from the Cole Chevy Body Shop Weather Center.
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WKOI Princeton Bluefield is a double shot weekend. Led Zeppelin at the start of every hour. Celebrating September on the Virginia's Classic Rock. 100.9, The Eagle.

Jamaica. It's Led Zeppelin. I'm Doug Dillon. Double shots of Led Zeppelin here all on your Labor Day. Cashmere kicked things off. It's a free flight with Tom Petty on the Eagle.

0: 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Classic Rock 100.9 The Eagle. I'm Doug Dillon. Hope you're having a great Labor Day. Stick around for some Soundgarden, Deep Purple, Journey, and Twisted Sister after that Eagle Eye forecast.
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18: Big high pressure system hanging around the Midwestern states, and that's covering our area too. So things look good for the rest of our holiday weekend. We'll be sunny through the afternoon and mid to upper 70s. Could be a little bit windy though. Overnight, some clouds and upper 50s, and then we get a sunny day on Tuesday, warming up a little bit too. Upper 70s to about 80 on the afternoon high. high. Wednesday, a little warmer, low 80s and sunny. I'm meteorologist Steve Hamilton from the Cole Chevy Body Shop Weather Center.
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0: Boston, Don't Look Back, Classic Rock 100.9, The Eagle. I'm Doug Dillon. 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
13: Big high pressure system hanging around the Midwestern states, and that's covering our area too. So things look good for the rest of our holiday weekend. We'll be sunny through the afternoon, and mid to upper 70s. Could be a little bit windy though. Overnight, some clouds and upper 50s, and then we get a sunny day on Tuesday, warming up a little bit too. Upper 70s to about 80 on the afternoon high. Wednesday, a little warmer, low 80s and sunny. I'm meteorologist Steve Hamilton from the Cole Chevy Body Shop Weather Center.
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0: Seeley to Classic Rock 100.9 The Eagle. I'm Doug Dillon. I'm out of here. Have a great rest of your Labor Day. Stick around, though. Ken Dietz will be on your radio after 3, and Def Leppard. A fixin' to kick off a free flight on the Eagle.
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Good Labor Day Monday. 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Giving you a chance to join the winners on this Labor Day Monday. More on that coming up. 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

0: It is Queen Classic Rock 100.9 The Eagle. Man, I hope you're not working on this Labor Day Monday. I am Ken Deeds. I'm not really working, you know, just playing the classic rock and giving you a chance to join the winners. September rolls on, and we got some really cool September t-shirts. Let's get you qualified to win. Text Stairway. 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Stairway is our official keyword. 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Let's grab an update on the forecast and Nirvana on the way. 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
12: Big high pressure system hanging around the Midwestern states, and that's covering our area too. So things look good for the rest of our holiday weekend. We'll be sunny through the afternoon and mid to upper 70s. Could be a little bit windy though. Overnight, some clouds and upper 50s, and then we get a sunny day on Tuesday, warming up a little bit too. Upper 70s to about 80 on the afternoon high. Wednesday, a little warmer, low 80s and sunny. I'm meteorologist Steve Hamilton from the Cole Chevy Body Shop Weather Center.
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0: 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So lots of winning on this Labor Day Monday. Good luck to you from the Eagle.
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Doing double shots of Zeppelin all weekend long, Labor Day Monday. Yeah, our holiday weekend rolls on. I'm Ken Dietz. 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

0: 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It is Ken Deets. Hope your weekend's going well. Grabbing an update on the forecast. Foo Fighters, Aerosmith, Bowie, all coming up for you. 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
10: Big high pressure system hanging around the Midwestern states, and that's covering our area too. So things look good for the rest of our holiday weekend. We'll be sunny through the afternoon, and mid-upper 70s. Could be a little bit windy though. Overnight, some clouds and upper 50s, and then we get a sunny day on Tuesday, warming up a little bit too. Upper 70s to about 80 on the afternoon high. Wednesday, a little warmer, low 80s and sunny. I'm meteorologist Steve Hamilton from the Cole Chevy Body Shop Weather Center.
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0: Rocking your holiday weekend, David Bowie, Fame Classic Rock 100.9 The Eagle. You know, when I was a youngster, I played Little League Baseball, and I still got a trophy somewhere at the house that I won way back when. Doesn't quite compare to this. I saw where Alex Van Halen has been named a Knight in the Order of the Neverlands Lion, and that is one of the country's highest civilian honors. So way to go, Alex Van Halen. A little bit better than the old Little League trophy I have. I know. Phil Collins on the way. It's another free flight, and also cranking up a double shot of Zeppelin coming up as September rolls on. The Eagle.
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13: High pressure over Appalachia for the next few days, and we're looking pretty good. Upper 50s and clear for the overnight hours. We're getting a sunny Tuesday, upper 70s and low 80s, and then Tuesday night should be clear. We'll be down around 60, warming up a little bit on Wednesday. We're expecting lower 80s and lots of sunshine. Next up, we have cold front that'll be arriving on Thursday afternoon, sunny in the morning, late day showers. I'm meteorologist Steve Hamilton from the Cole Chevy Body Shop Weather Center.
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Rocking your Labor Day Monday classic rock, 100.9 The Eagle. The Waiting from Tom Petty and the Heartbreakers. How's your Monday going? Hope you're enjoying your holiday weekend. You know, we got

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0: 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Let's grab an update on the forecast. Stone Temple Pilots, Bon Jovi, Billy Idol, Steve Miller Band, a lot more coming up for you. Throwing in some AC/DC as well. And, of course, Zeppelin, as we continue to celebrate September all month long, 100.9 The Eagle.
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0: High pressure over Appalachia for the next few days, and we're looking pretty good. Upper 50s and clear for the overnight hours. We're getting a sunny Tuesday, upper 70s and low 80s, and then Tuesday night should be clear. We'll be down around 60, warming up a little bit on Wednesday. We're expecting lower 80s and lots of sunshine. Next up, we have cold front that'll be arriving on Thursday afternoon, sunny in the morning, late day showers. I'm meteorologist Steve Hamilton from the Cole Chevy Body Shop Weather Center.
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Good times, bad times. That's Zeppelin, part of September here at the Eagle. We got a chance for you to go see a band called Good Times, Bad Times. Details on the way on the Eagle.

0: D.O. Rock on, man. Holy diva. 100.9 The Eagle. George Jarvis with you on your Labor Day Monday. Hopefully you've had a great holiday weekend. But you need to go ahead and plan what you're doing next weekend. Why not Friday night go down to the Millwall Theater in Withfield? 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Good Times, Bad Times, the Led Zeppelin Experience. Going to be at the Millwall this Friday night at 7:30. 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

0: 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Hey, coming up Saturday, King's Tire and Blue Owl are going to be having their third annual car show to support Toys for Tots. 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You think I can learn to speak? Hey, Toys for Tots is a great program. You know what that does? The Marine Corps League gets toys and distributes them throughout our area to kids who otherwise wouldn't have a Christmas. 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